0: 97,7 Pro 2 FM Manado.
1: Well, I'm so sad, are you on the subway? Well, I drive, are you getting on the L train? Me and Manhattan's nice, so Malibu nights.

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